How did Benny Blanco land Selena Gomez? I mean, no. How did he win her love? Well, it wasn't by going over the top. I'll explain on the way.

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0: Ella Langley, she's on fire, on top of the world on fire. Hey, it's Hayden, and it turns out love language can be just paying attention. Yeah, that's how Benny Blanco says he won over Selena Gomez. They were friends, you know, they would go out. He said it was about cooking foods that she loves, planning personal dates instead of like over-the-top romantic stunt. He said, you know, just remember her Starbucks order. You don't have to send a helicopter to get it. 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
1: Your AccuWeather forecast. Tonight, expect cloudy skies with warm and humid conditions, along with the possibility of a thundershower in some areas. The low temperature will be 66 degrees. Tomorrow will bring more clouds than sun with continued humidity and the chance of a thunderstorm. The high will reach 79 degrees. Tomorrow night, anticipate a passing evening shower followed by thickening clouds with a low of 64 degrees. As we move into Friday, the day will start off cloudy, but sunshine will gradually return and it will become less humid in the afternoon. Look for a high temperature of 77 degrees. For AccuWeather, I'm meteorologist Jason Caterina.
2: 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Pumpkin spice is everywhere. 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Here's Dua Lipa.

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10: Your AccuWeather forecast. Tonight, expect cloudy skies with warm and humid conditions, along with the possibility of a thundershower in some areas. A low temperature will be 66 degrees. Tomorrow will bring more clouds than sun with continued humidity and the chance of a thunderstorm. The high will reach 79 degrees. Tomorrow night, anticipate a passing evening shower followed by thickening clouds with a low of 64 degrees. As we move into Friday, the day will start off cloudy, but sunshine will gradually return and it will become less humid in the afternoon. Look for a high temperature of 77 degrees. For AccuWeather, I'm meteorologist Jason Caterina.
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0: Cameron Whitcomb, he caught national attention as a standout on American Idol and then kind of did a pivot into this gritty, high-energy country roots kind of Americana. I love it. It's my fave. It's Hayden and Monster is almost here. The new one from the Ryan Murphy franchise. Monster, the Lizzie Borden story. It's here. It's, yeah, it's streaming now on Netflix.
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0: Your AccuWeather forecast. Tonight, expect cloudy skies with warm and humid conditions, along with the possibility of a thundershower in some areas. The low temperature will be 66 degrees. Tomorrow will bring more clouds than sun with continued humidity and the chance of a thunderstorm. The high will reach 79 degrees. Tomorrow night, anticipate a passing evening shower followed by thickening clouds with a low of 64 degrees. As we move into Friday, the day will start off cloudy, but sunshine will gradually return and it will become less humid in the afternoon. Look for a high temperature of 77 degrees. For AccuWeather, I'm meteorologist Jason Caterina.
1: 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Ava Max, here's Kings and Queens.

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0: 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It's a song.

0: Next time you're snacking, think about where the name comes from. Like Cool Ranch Doritos. We all instantly see the blue bag, right? And we know what ranch is and how it tastes. In Sweden, it's not called Cool Ranch because they don't know what ranch is. In Sweden, that blue bag is Cool American. I love it.
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0: Zara Larson's on the way. Let's ask her if she's ever had Cool American. I wonder if it's exactly the same as Cool Ranch.
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6: Your AccuWeather forecast. Tonight, expect cloudy skies with warm and humid conditions, along with the possibility of a thundershower in some areas. The low temperature will be 66 degrees. Tomorrow will bring more clouds than sun with continued humidity and the chance of a thunderstorm. The high will reach 79 degrees. Tomorrow night, anticipate a passing evening shower followed by thickening clouds with a low of 64 degrees. As we move into Friday, the day will start off cloudy, but sunshine will gradually return and it will become less humid in the afternoon. Look for a high temperature of 77 degrees. For AccuWeather, I'm meteorologist Jason Caterina.
7: We thought about taking it down a notch because we're starting to make our competitors look bad. But, nah, here's another hit.

did you catch Taylor Swift at the Emmys? Well, she wasn't really there, but kind of. Anyway, that's coming up, and more news for all you Swifties on the way. Music news next. Ariana Grande, now it's Hate That I Made You Love Me.

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If you've got an Alexa at home, you can listen to us there, too. 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And we're on.

I remember the first time I heard Olivia Rodrigo. It was Driver's License back in 2021. And I thought, man, as soon as I realized she had written the song, I thought, this girl's going to go far because she can really, really write. She's interesting, too. It's Hayden, and it's time for music news. Taylor Swift pulled off a classic Taylor move at the Emmys. She wasn't there in person, but if you didn't see it, you got to find this.

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8: Your AccuWeather forecast. Tonight, expect cloudy skies with warm and humid conditions, along with the possibility of a thundershower in some areas. The low temperature will be 66 degrees. Tomorrow will bring more clouds than sun with continued humidity and the chance of a thunderstorm. The high will reach 79 degrees. Tomorrow night, anticipate a passing evening shower followed by thickening clouds with a low of 64 degrees. As we move into Friday, the day will start off cloudy, but sunshine will gradually return and it will become less humid in the afternoon. Look for a high temperature of 77 degrees. For AccuWeather, I'm meteorologist Jason Catarina.
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0: Bad news for men. Yeah, if you appreciate the female form, leggings are no longer the go-to lounge pants. 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
9: Your AccuWeather forecast. Tonight, expect cloudy skies with warm and humid conditions, along with the possibility of a thundershower in some areas. The low temperature will be 66 degrees. Tomorrow will bring more clouds than sun with continued humidity and the chance of a thunderstorm. The high will reach 79 degrees. Tomorrow night, anticipate a passing evening shower followed by thickening clouds with a low of 64 degrees. As we move into Friday, the day will start off cloudy, but sunshine will gradually return and it will become less humid in the afternoon. Look for a high temperature of 77 degrees. For AccuWeather, I'm meteorologist Jason Caterina.
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0: Looking for your next binge? I know. We shouldn't do it as much, but can't wait for Netflix dropping season 2 of The Gentlemen. Stylish kind of a crime drama, underworld chaos, and a whole lot of Guy Ritchie attitude. And Hulu bringing back Chad Powers for a second season. Yeah, it's a comedy, sports comedy, and it has this quarterback reinventing himself under a fake identity, thus the fake mustache. One of fall's most talked about comedies. And I don't know about you, but I could use a laugh right now. 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
3: Your AccuWeather forecast. Tonight, expect cloudy skies with warm and humid conditions, along with the possibility of a thundershower in some areas. The low temperature will be 66 degrees. Tomorrow will bring more clouds than sun with continued humidity and the chance of a thunderstorm. The high will reach 79 degrees. Tomorrow night, anticipate a passing evening shower followed by thickening clouds with a low of 64 degrees. As we move into Friday, the day will start off cloudy, but sunshine will gradually return and it will become less humid in the afternoon. Look for a high temperature of 77 degrees. For AccuWeather, I'm meteorologist Jason Caterina.
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11: Your AccuWeather forecast. Overnight will be cloudy, warm, and humid with a chance of a thundershower in some areas. The low temperature will be 66. On Thursday, expect more clouds than sun, very high humidity, and the possibility of a thunderstorm. The high temperature will reach 79. Thursday night, there may be a passing evening shower. Otherwise, it will remain humid with clouds thickening. The low will be 62. As we head into Friday, the day will start off cloudy, but sunshine will return later on. The humidity will decrease in the afternoon with a high temperature of 77. For AccuWeather, I'm meteorologist Jason Caterina.
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His real name's Ari, but he didn't think that was exciting enough, I guess. Lauv, that's what he goes by. L-A-U-V, Lauv. It's Hayden. Music news on the way. Here's Sarah Bareilles. It's Just a Kid.

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0: Pictures of her in L.A. with a baby in her arms. Well, that was a pretty good clue right there. Several entertainment outlets say she and fiancé Michael Polanski recently welcomed their first child, but they were quiet the whole time during pregnancy, and they're keeping details private. Sources say Gaga's enjoying time away from the spotlight with her growing family right now. Taylor Swift fans have a new obsession. 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I'm Hayden, and that's Music News.
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6: Your AccuWeather forecast. Overnight will be cloudy, warm, and humid with a chance of a thundershower in some areas. The low temperature will be 66. On Thursday, expect more clouds than sun, very high humidity, and the possibility of a thunderstorm. The high temperature will reach 79. Thursday night, there may be a passing evening shower. Otherwise, it will remain humid with clouds thickening. The low will be 62. As we head into Friday, the day will start off cloudy, but sunshine will return later on. The humidity will decrease in the afternoon with a high temperature of 77. For AccuWeather, I'm meteorologist Jason Caterina.

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1: I learned something new today, and you know I'm going to pass it along. I love to share this stuff. Truly interesting. A little note from Sweden coming up. Here's Harry Styles.

0: Maybe we should ask Zara Larsson. She's from Sweden. I wonder if she's ever had Cool Ranch Doritos. When I say that, you can picture the blue bag, right? Well, in Sweden, they don't know what ranch flavor is. So the blue bag over there says Cool American. How cool is that?
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7: Your AccuWeather forecast: overnight will be cloudy, warm, and humid with a chance of a thundershower in some areas. The low temperature will be 66. On Thursday, expect more clouds than sun, very high humidity, and the possibility of a thunderstorm. The high temperature will reach 79. Thursday night, there may be a passing evening shower. Otherwise, it will remain humid with clouds thickening. The low will be 62. As we head into Friday, the day will start off cloudy, but sunshine will return later on. The humidity will decrease in the afternoon with a high temperature of 77. For AccuWeather, I'm meteorologist Jason Caterina.
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Well, I'm going to keep you company here throughout the night with all your favorite music. On the way, Ella Langley got some Somber, Harry Styles, Zara Larsson, and enjoy this one. Teddy Swims, Mr. Know-It-All.

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Ella Langley and Choosing Texas. While you and I are just one day away from Miley's brand new album, her 10th studio album, Bass Persuade.

0: This is the single, and oh man, I love it. Yeah, it's cool. Definitely got to check out the video too. It pays a lot of homages to iconic pop artists. You know, most artists or bands have only 3 albums made, yet Miley has now 10. Miley says that this will explore her relationship with her fiancé, plus themes of self-love, and we also get 10 new songs, including Red Lights, Orbit, and Aftermath, just some of the track listings of the songs that you and I will get. Again, Miley's new album is out tomorrow.
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6: Your AccuWeather forecast. Overnight will be cloudy, warm, and humid with a chance of a thundershower in some areas. The low temperature will be 66. On Thursday, expect more clouds than sun, very high humidity, and the possibility of a thunderstorm. The high temperature will reach 79. Thursday night, there may be a passing evening shower. Otherwise, it will remain humid with clouds thickening. The low will be 62. As we head into Friday, the day will start off cloudy, but sunshine will return later on. The humidity will decrease in the afternoon with a high temperature of 77. For AccuWeather, I'm meteorologist Jason Catarina.
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9: Your AccuWeather forecast. Overnight will be cloudy, warm, and humid with a chance of a thundershower in some areas. The low temperature will be 66. On Thursday, expect more clouds than sun, very high humidity, and the possibility of a thunderstorm. The high temperature will reach 79. Thursday night, there may be a passing evening shower. Otherwise, it will remain humid with clouds thickening. The low will be 62. As we head into Friday, the day will start off cloudy, but sunshine will return later on. The humidity will decrease in the afternoon with a high temperature of 77. For AccuWeather, I'm meteorologist Jason Caterina.
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0: You've seen him on American Idol, and he's definitely a big TikTok star, especially like his stage presence, just a lot of high energy. Cameron Wickham and Kingdom Affair. Well, if you are a parent-to-be, put down the Pinterest boards for a sec and listen up, because a recent survey just released the trendiest baby names for this year. You know, because apparently we all need a little help copying each other. And some of the classic names of years past are making a comeback. Jack is the top trending name if you are having a boy, followed by Henry, Charlie, and Leo. And if you're having a girl, Charlotte tops the list, along with Olivia, Emma, and Lucy. So there you go, right? I mean, who knew that we all collectively share the exact same taste? You know, at least they're very nice names.
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6: Your AccuWeather forecast. Overnight will be cloudy, warm, and humid with a chance of a thundershower in some areas. The low temperature will be 66. On Thursday, expect more clouds than sun, very high humidity, and the possibility of a thunderstorm. The high temperature will reach 79. Thursday night, there may be a passing evening shower. Otherwise, it will remain humid with clouds thickening. The low will be 62. As we head into Friday, the day will start off cloudy, but sunshine will return later on. The humidity will decrease in the afternoon with a high temperature of 77. For AccuWeather, I'm meteorologist Jason Catarina.

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song we play is a mood improvement therapy session, each lasting only about 3.5 minutes. Oh, and did we mention the sessions are free? So, how about another?

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2: 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I grab my socket set and get to work releasing the half switch so I can access the mabulator interface. I get the half switch 3/4 released when all of a sudden the minimizer starts to maximize and the half switch, which I thought was 3/4 released, falls into the mabulator interface and bounces underneath the block plane. 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
8: Your AccuWeather forecast. Overnight will be cloudy, warm, and humid with a chance of a thundershower in some areas. The low temperature will be 66. On Thursday, expect more clouds than sun, very high humidity, and the possibility of a thunderstorm. The high temperature will reach 79. Thursday night, there may be a passing evening shower. Otherwise, it will remain humid with clouds thickening. The low will be 62. As we head into Friday, the day will start off cloudy, but sunshine will return later on. The humidity will decrease in the afternoon with a high temperature of 77. For AccuWeather, I'm meteorologist Jason Caterina.
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Well, if you're doing a little insomnia or you're working the third shift, I've got all your favorite hits on the way, Olivia Rodrigo. You're going to hear some NSYNC, and this is Martin Garrix and Ed Sheeran.

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Well, the answer, yes. 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

0: Oh, I am a big fan of Olivia Rodrigo, and I know you are too. I'm sorry that I got that song stuck in your head. Of course, you just heard Drop Dead. Oh, and by the way, the next time that you're out on a date, like maybe like this weekend, you can definitely tell a lot about a date by the way of what they order at a restaurant. For instance, a meat and potatoes type person is usually steady and dependable, but they're also a little unadventurous. If your date goes for exotic dishes, you're with someone who makes spontaneity a priority and could easily get bored with the status quo.
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6: Your AccuWeather forecast. Overnight will be cloudy, warm, and humid with a chance of a thundershower in some areas. The low temperature will be 66. On Thursday, expect more clouds than sun, very high humidity, and the possibility of a thunderstorm. The high temperature will reach 79. Thursday night, there may be a passing evening shower. Otherwise, it will remain humid with clouds thickening. The low will be 62. As we head into Friday, the day will start off cloudy, but sunshine will return later on. The humidity will decrease in the afternoon with a high temperature of 77. For AccuWeather, I'm meteorologist Jason Catarina.

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1: Yeah, y'all know what it is. Katy Perry, Juicy J.

0: Katie and Dark Horse. Well, I thank you so much for listening and hanging out with me here throughout the night. On the way, got some Ella Langley and Miles Smith. 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

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We picked it out special. Just for you.

0: You first saw him all over social media. He's an English singer-songwriter, and oh man, the guy is just truly amazing. I wish I had a voice like that. Of course, you just heard Miles Smith and Stargazing. Thank you so much for listening and keeping me company here throughout the night, and you're going to hear a great one from Michelle Branch and New Radicals in minutes.
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9: Your AccuWeather forecast. Overnight will be cloudy, warm, and humid with a chance of a thundershower in some areas. The low temperature will be 66. On Thursday, expect more clouds than sun, very high humidity, and the possibility of a thunderstorm. The high temperature will reach 79. Thursday night, there may be a passing evening shower. Otherwise, it will remain humid with clouds thickening. The low will be 62. As we head into Friday, the day will start off cloudy, but sunshine will return later on. The humidity will decrease in the afternoon with a high temperature of 77. For AccuWeather, I'm meteorologist Jason Caterina.
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Well, good morning. Thank you so much for listening, and welcome to Thursday the 17th here on this great September morning. This is Malcolm Todd and Earrings.

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0: She is just so multi-talented, incredible singer-songwriter, Gracie Abrams, and Hit the Wall. And yes, she is the daughter to famous movie director J.J. Abrams. Well, I'm very bummed out about this because next Tuesday, the 22nd, summer officially ends. I'm a big summertime fan. You know, research shows that the end of summer often triggers seasonal nostalgia. So this would definitely be a good time for you to, like, look through all your selfies and your photos and have, like, a nice reflection on the season's memories. You know, for some, this means smiling at fond recollections of vacations, gatherings, warm summer days, traveling, the beach, a nice summer fling, which can also feel very uplifting, while others experience a little sadness or emptiness as the freedom and daylight of summer fades and regular routines set in. But that's okay, because Halloween's around the corner.
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6: Your AccuWeather forecast. Overnight will be cloudy, warm, and humid with a chance of a thundershower in some areas. The low temperature will be 66. On Thursday, expect more clouds than sun, very high humidity, and the possibility of a thunderstorm. The high temperature will reach 79. Thursday night, there may be a passing evening shower. Otherwise, it will remain humid with clouds thickening. The low will be 62. As we head into Friday, the day will start off cloudy, but sunshine will return later on. The humidity will decrease in the afternoon with a high temperature of 77. For AccuWeather, I'm meteorologist Jason Caterina.

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7: Your AccuWeather forecast. Overnight will be cloudy, warm, and humid with a chance of a thundershower in some areas. The low temperature will be 66. On Thursday, expect more clouds than sun, very high humidity, and the possibility of a thunderstorm. The high temperature will reach 79. Thursday night, there may be a passing evening shower. Otherwise, it will remain humid with clouds thickening. The low will be 62. As we head into Friday, the day will start off cloudy, but sunshine will return later on. The humidity will decrease in the afternoon with a high temperature of 77. For AccuWeather, I'm meteorologist Jason Caterina.
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love. No, and I said it to you, I'd love to be the first. Good morning. Got more of your faves on the way, like Bruno Mars, got the Kid Laroi, and this is Stella Lefty and Boston.

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Bruno Mars and Risk It All. Well, if no one has said it to you, I want to be the first. Good morning. Welcome to Thursday, September 17th. And you and I are just one day away from Miley's brand new album, Miley's 10th studio album, Bass Persuade.

0: This is the single, and oh man, it's so good. Oh, I love the beat to this. You definitely got to check out the video. It pays a lot of great homages to iconic pop artists. You know, some artists are just very lucky to make it to 3 albums, yet Miley will have 10 studio albums tomorrow. And Miley says that this new album will explore her relationship with her fiancé, plus themes of self-love, and we also get 10 new songs, including Orbit, Aftermath, and Red Lights, just some of the track titles that you and I get. Miley's new album, again, out tomorrow.
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7: Your AccuWeather forecast. Overnight will be cloudy, warm, and humid with a chance of a thundershower in some areas. The low temperature will be 66. On Thursday, expect more clouds than sun, very high humidity, and the possibility of a thunderstorm. The high temperature will reach 79. Thursday night, there may be a passing evening shower. Otherwise, it will remain humid with clouds thickening. The low will be 62. As we head into Friday, the day will start off cloudy, but sunshine will return later on. The humidity will decrease in the afternoon with a high temperature of 77. For AccuWeather, I'm meteorologist Jason Catarina.

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2: 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It appears by its own numbers, the U.S. government seems insolvent. 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
6: Your AccuWeather forecast. Overnight will be cloudy, warm, and humid with a chance of a thundershower in some areas. The low temperature will be 66. On Thursday, expect more clouds than sun, very high humidity, and the possibility of a thunderstorm. The high temperature will reach 79. Thursday night, there may be a passing evening shower. Otherwise, it will remain humid with clouds thickening. The low will be 62. As we head into Friday, the day will start off cloudy, but sunshine will return later on. The humidity will decrease in the afternoon with a high temperature of 77. For AccuWeather, I'm meteorologist Jason Caterina.
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Louis Capaldi is on right there. It's Someone You Love. To Bernie with you. What is up? It is a Thursday, September the 17th, 2026. Up with new music from Sarah Bareilles called Just a Kid, and it's on right now.

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Ranker.com out with a list of the most difficult songs to sing at karaoke. People trying to avoid. If you're trying to avoid a hard song, maybe you not do number three on their list. Okay. Yeah, this would be the part. Yeah, they're saying Aerosmith Dream On is a very difficult song to sing at karaoke. How about their number two song?

0: Queen, Bohemian Rhapsody. I can see this being very difficult. Yeah, and their number one song on their list of the hardest songs to do at karaoke.
1: And
0: you're not that good. You might be good at karaoke. You're not like Whitney Houston good. Those are the top three hardest songs to do at the karaoke bar.
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0: Temperature of 71 for AccuWeather. 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
1: Ella Langley in just a few minutes. Taylor Swift on the way as well. Post Malone is on now. Better Now is on a Thursday.

0: The Fates of Ophelia. It's on there. It's Taylor Swift. And Bernie with you. Thank you for stopping by on a Thursday. Music from Ariana Grande. In just a few minutes, hang out.
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0: phone booth thing right there. Paul Russell is on a Thursday. Hey, it's Bernie with you. Thank you for stopping by. We will do music in just a few minutes from Zara Larsson in just a few. Also, Maroon 5 and their song Memories on the way.
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2: Foggy, then mostly cloudy today. Humid with a shower possible and a high going up to near 80. AccuWeather's coming up next. I'm Freddie Hammer with these Hot Valley headlines. A Lycoming County man convicted of 39 sex assault charges has been sentenced to more than 120 years in state prison. 58-year-old Timothy Darren Stroud Sr. was sentenced Friday by President Judge Eric Linhart, who also found him to be a sexually violent predator. Two cases stemming from a Loyal Sauk Township prostitution sting have been dropped. Lamar Dewey Ploppert had felony and misdemeanor charges dismissed, while prosecutors withdrew charges against Ryan Michael Williams. State police charged 11 men in August following a months-long investigation at Green Spa and Massage on River Avenue. President Trump says the Federal Reserve needs to cut interest rates to 1% or less. This comes after the central bank Wednesday announced its first rate hike since 2023. The House is sending President Trump a sweeping new sanctions bill targeting Russia and Iran. The Lindsey Graham Sanctioning Russia and Iran Act passed Wednesday, targeting Russia's energy and defense sectors and allowing Trump to impose tariffs of up to 100% on major buyers of Russian energy, including China and India. President Trump wants North Carolinians to vote Republican this November. While campaigning for Republican Senate candidate Michael Whatley in Gastonia yesterday, Trump warned of the consequences if Democrats win in the midterms. And 1,400 new words are being added to the Merriam-Webster Dictionary. The new additions include words stemming from social media like looks-maxing, parasocial, and rickroll. And in the food category, it added items including cake pop, shishito, bao, and chili crisp. And Ozzy Osbourne and Black Sabbath's final concert film is set to be released October 28th. Ozzy and Black Sabbath Back to the Beginning will hit theaters worldwide. That show was filmed just 17 days before Osbourne died. AccuWeather's coming up next. I'm Freddie Hammer with these Hot Valley headlines.
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5: Your AccuWeather forecast today. Expect a mix of sun and clouds with high humidity and a chance of a thunderstorm. Some fog possible in the morning with a high reaching 79 degrees tonight. There may be a passing evening shower, otherwise staying humid with clouds increasing and a low of 62. Tomorrow will bring periods of sunshine with lower humidity in the afternoon and a high temperature of 77. As we head into Saturday, anticipate sunny intervals giving way to cloudier conditions with a high of 70. Sunday is looking mostly cloudy with the possibility of a thunderstorm and a high temperature of 71. For AccuWeather, I'm meteorologist Joe Lundberg.
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The ladies of Huntress, it's Golden there. Bernie here. Thanks for stopping by. New music now you need to know from Cameron Whitcomb. This is called Kingdom of Fear.

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0: Trending right now. Spider-Man, a brand new day. Breaking all kinds of records. It's now the highest grossing movie of all time at the domestic box office. It has made $936.773 million. That breaks the record that Star Wars Episode VII, The Force Awakens, had. Also number three in the global box office chart, $2.45 billion. Avatar, Avengers Endgame, Spider-Man, that's how that looks right now. But it has broken all kinds of records between $400 and $900 million. Spider-Man, the new king of the heap, as far as movies are concerned. If it's trending, you'll hear it here first.
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6: Your AccuWeather forecast today. Expect a mix of sun and clouds with high humidity and a chance of a thunderstorm. Some fog possible in the morning with a high reaching 79 degrees. Tonight there may be a passing evening shower, otherwise staying humid with clouds increasing and a low of 62. Tomorrow will bring periods of sunshine with lower humidity in the afternoon and a high temperature of 77. As we head into Saturday, anticipate sunny intervals giving way to cloudier conditions with a high of 70. Sunday is looking mostly cloudy with the possibility of a thunderstorm and a high temperature of 71. For AccuWeather, I'm meteorologist Joe Lundberg.
7: 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Here's Greedy.

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0: Stargazing is on right there. It is Miles Smith and Bernie with you. Thank you for hanging on a Thursday, September the 17th, 2026. Do music in just a few minutes from Adele and Ed Sheeran on the way.
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2: Foggy, then mostly cloudy today. Humid with a shower possible and a high going up to near 80. AccuWeather's coming up next. I'm Freddie Hammer with these Hot Valley headlines. A Lycoming County man convicted of 39 sex assault charges has been sentenced to more than 120 years in state prison. 58-year-old Timothy Darren Stroud Sr. was sentenced Friday by President Judge Eric Linhart, who also found him to be a sexually violent predator. Two cases stemming from a Loyal Sock Township prostitution sting have been dropped. Lamar Dewey Ploppert had felony and misdemeanor charges dismissed, while prosecutors withdrew charges against Ryan Michael Williams. State police charged 11 men in August following a months-long investigation at Green Spa and Massage on River Avenue. President Trump says the Federal Reserve needs to cut interest rates to 1% or less. This comes after the central bank Wednesday announced its first rate hike since 2023. The House is sending President Trump a sweeping new sanctions bill targeting Russia and Iran. The Lindsey Graham Sanctioning Russia and Iran Act passed Wednesday, targeting Russia's energy and defense sectors and allowing Trump to impose tariffs of up to 100% on major buyers of Russian energy, including China and India. President Trump wants North Carolinians to vote Republican this November. While campaigning for Republican Senate candidate Michael Whatley in Gastonia yesterday, Trump warned of the consequences if Democrats win in the midterms. And 1,400 new words are being added to the Merriam-Webster Dictionary. The new additions include words stemming from social media like looks maxing, parasocial, and rickroll. And in the food category, it added items including cake pop, shishito, bao, and chili crisp. And Ozzy Osbourne and Black Sabbath's final concert film is set to be released October 28th. Ozzy and Black Sabbath Back to the Beginning will hit theaters worldwide. That show was filmed just 17 days before Osbourne died. AccuWeather's coming up next. I'm Freddie Hammer with these Hot Valley headlines.
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5: Your AccuWeather forecast today: expect a mix of sun and clouds with high humidity and a chance of a thunderstorm. Some fog possible in the morning with a high reaching 79 degrees. Tonight there may be a passing evening shower, otherwise staying humid with clouds increasing and a low of 62. Tomorrow will bring periods of sunshine with lower humidity in the afternoon and a high temperature of 77. As we head into Saturday, anticipate sunny intervals giving way to cloudier conditions with a high of 70. Sunday is looking mostly cloudy with the possibility of a thunderstorm and a high temperature of 71. For AccuWeather, I'm meteorologist Joe Lundberg.
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Big Energy Lotto is on right there. And Bernie, with you, thank you for stopping by. Coming here in just a few minutes, you'd be surprised why this woman thinks she didn't get the job she applied for. I'll explain coming up. Orbiter from Noah Kahn. He's on now. Good morning.

0: Game of Love right there. Michelle Branch is on. Hi there. My name is Bernie. 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How about this? A TikTok creator who goes by the name I Love Ice Cream a Lot 16. Maybe you've heard of her. Probably not. The video has received 3.5 million views and 755 comments at the time of writing because she apparently applied for a job and was rejected for that job because she had a pimple on her upper lip. She explains.
1: I get to the interview, and the guy's like, hi, like, welcome to meet you. And I'm like, hi, nice to meet you. I see his eyes look exactly like they look, they go down. And then I had to bring up the pimple. So I was like, also, like, please don't mind, like, the big pimple on my lip. Like, it literally popped out of nowhere. And he was, like, kind of laughing. He was like, yeah, like, no worries about it. Like, it happens, blah, blah, blah. The day after the interview in the morning, I get an email, and they freaking rejected me because of my pimple. I can't even make this up. It's just something that, like, we take pride in appearance or something. I was like, are you joking me? Like, they said it in the most subtle way. It was about the pimple.
0: Okay. I don't think it was about the pimple. It was about the pimple. It was about the fact that you brought up the pimple in the interview. I'm going to say that. I think definitely it was because they were there to have a professional meeting, and you're like, I've got a pimple in my face!
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13: Your AccuWeather forecast today: expect a mix of sun and clouds with high humidity and a chance of a thunderstorm. Some fog possible in the morning with a high reaching 79 degrees tonight. There may be a passing evening shower, otherwise staying humid with clouds increasing and a low of 62. Tomorrow will bring periods of sunshine with lower humidity in the afternoon and a high temperature of 77. As we head into Saturday, anticipate sunny intervals giving way to cloudier conditions with a high of 70. Sunday is looking mostly cloudy with the possibility of a thunderstorm and a high temperature of 71. For AccuWeather, I'm meteorologist Joe Lundberg.
0: Ella Langley in minutes, somber on the way as well. Lil Nas X is on now. That's what I want on a Thursday.

0: 12 Homewrecker and Bernie with you. 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
3: 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Well,

0: right there. It's Dua Lipa and Bernie with you. Thank you for hanging. I appreciate you being here. Zara Larson on the way.
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2: Foggy, then mostly cloudy today. Humid with a shower possible and a high going up to near 80. AccuWeather's coming up next. I'm Freddie Hammer with these Hot Valley headlines. A Lycoming County man convicted of 39 sex assault charges has been sentenced to more than 120 years in state prison. 58-year-old Timothy Darren Stroud Sr. was sentenced Friday by President Judge Eric Linhart, who also found him to be a sexually violent predator. Two cases stemming from a Loyal Sock Township prostitution sting have been dropped. Lamar Dewey Ploppert had felony and misdemeanor charges dismissed, while prosecutors withdrew charges against Ryan Michael Williams. State police charged 11 men in August following a months-long investigation at Green Spa and Massage on River Avenue. President Trump says the Federal Reserve needs to cut interest rates to 1% or less. This comes after the central bank Wednesday announced its first rate hike since 2023. The House is sending President Trump a sweeping new sanctions bill targeting Russia and Iran. The Lindsey Graham Sanctioning Russia and Iran Act passed Wednesday, targeting Russia's energy and defense sectors and allowing Trump to impose tariffs of up to 100% on major buyers of Russian energy, including China and India. President Trump wants North Carolinians to vote Republican this November. While campaigning for Republican Senate candidate Michael Whatley in Gastonia yesterday, Trump warned of the consequences if Democrats win in the midterms. And 1,400 new words are being added to the Merriam-Webster Dictionary. The new additions include words stemming from social media like looks-maxing, parasocial, and rickroll. And in the food category, it added items including cake pop, shishito, bao, and chili crisp. And Ozzy Osbourne and Black Sabbath's final concert film is set to be released October 28th. Ozzy and Black Sabbath Back to the Beginning will hit theaters worldwide. That show was filmed just 17 days before Osbourne died. AccuWeather's coming up next. I'm Freddie Hammer with these Hot Valley headlines.
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5: Your AccuWeather forecast today: expect a mix of sun and clouds with high humidity and a chance of a thunderstorm. Some fog possible in the morning with a high reaching 79 degrees. Tonight there may be a passing evening shower, otherwise staying humid with clouds increasing and a low of 62. Tomorrow will bring periods of sunshine with lower humidity in the afternoon and a high temperature of 77. As we head into Saturday, anticipate sunny intervals giving way to cloudier conditions with a high of 70. Sunday is looking mostly cloudy with the possibility of a thunderstorm and a high temperature of 71. For AccuWeather, I'm meteorologist Joe Lundberg.
6: No, no, we're not needy. We just like it when you pay attention to us. 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
1: On the way, we'll do trending here in just a few minutes, see what's going on with Spider-Man, A Brand New Day, and the records it's breaking in trending after Dominic Fike.

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0: Trending right now, Spider-Man, a brand new day. Breaking all kinds of records. It's now the highest grossing movie of all time at the domestic box office. It has made $936.773 million. That breaks the record that Star Wars Episode VII, The Force Awakens, had. Also number three in the global box office chart, $2.45 billion. Avatar, Avengers Endgame, Spider-Man, that's how that looks right now. But it has broken all kinds of records between $400 and $900 million. Spider-Man, the new king of the heap, as far as movies are concerned. If it's trending, you'll hear it here first.
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13: Your AccuWeather forecast today: expect a mix of sun and clouds with high humidity and a chance of a thunderstorm. Some fog possible in the morning with a high reaching 79 degrees. Tonight there may be a passing evening shower, otherwise staying humid with clouds increasing and a low of 62. Tomorrow will bring periods of sunshine with lower humidity in the afternoon and a high temperature of 77. As we head into Saturday, anticipate sunny intervals giving way to cloudier conditions with a high of 70. Sunday is looking mostly cloudy with the possibility of a thunderstorm and a high temperature of 71. For AccuWeather, I'm meteorologist Joe Lundberg.
0: Music from Malcolm Todd straight ahead. Post Malone on the way as well.

Every song we play is a mood improvement therapy session, each lasting only about 3.5 minutes. Oh, and did we mention the sessions are free? So, how about another?

0: So is this anything? How about Star Trek fans at London's Science Museum breaking a Guinness World Record for the most people performing the Vulcan salute simultaneously? They were successful. The record successfully broken. The Guinness World Record people saying that 934 participants held the hand gesture for the required 1 minute. Martin Quinn plays Scotty on Star Trek Strange New Worlds. He led the charge.
1: Three things I'm good at. Vulcan salute.
2: Live long and prosper.
3: Star Trek knowledge. Spock is my favorite character, which I think is not an unpopular opinion.
1: And breaking records. Live long and prosper. Happy 60th anniversary, Star Trek, where there is space for everybody.
0: Okay. All right. That's enough of that.
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0: opening some espresso this morning. It's Sabrina Carpenter and Bernie with you. Thank you for hanging with me. Teddy Swims in just a few minutes. Also, Justin Bieber on the way. We'll hear from him and his song called Sorry on the way.
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2: Foggy, then mostly cloudy today. Humid with a shower possible and a high going up to near 80. AccuWeather's coming up next. I'm Freddie Hammer with these Hot Valley headlines. A Lycoming County man convicted of 39 sex assault charges has been sentenced to more than 120 years in state prison. 58-year-old Timothy Darren Stroud Sr. was sentenced Friday by President Judge Eric Linhart, who also found him to be a sexually violent predator. Two cases stemming from a Loyal Sauk Township prostitution sting have been dropped. Lamar Dewey Ploppert had felony and misdemeanor charges dismissed, while prosecutors withdrew charges against Ryan Michael Williams. State police charged 11 men in August following a months-long investigation at Green Spa and Massage on River Avenue. President Trump says the Federal Reserve needs to cut interest rates to 1% or less. This comes after the central bank Wednesday announced its first rate hike since 2023. The House is sending President Trump a sweeping new sanctions bill targeting Russia and Iran. The Lindsey Graham Sanctioning Russia and Iran Act passed Wednesday, targeting Russia's energy and defense sectors and allowing Trump to impose tariffs of up to 100% on major buyers of Russian energy, including China and India. President Trump wants North Carolinians to vote Republican this November. While campaigning for Republican Senate candidate Michael Whatley in Gastonia yesterday, Trump warned of the consequences if Democrats win in the midterms. And 1,400 new words are being added to the Merriam-Webster Dictionary. The new additions include words stemming from social media like looks-maxing, parasocial, and rickroll. And in the food category, it added items including cake pop, shishito, bao, and chili crisp. And Ozzy Osbourne and Black Sabbath's final concert film is set to be released October 28th. Ozzy and Black Sabbath Back to the Beginning will hit theaters worldwide. That show was filmed just 17 days before Osbourne died. AccuWeather's coming up next. I'm Freddie Hammer with these Hot Valley headlines.
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5: Your AccuWeather forecast today: expect a mix of sun and clouds with high humidity and a chance of a thunderstorm. Some fog possible in the morning with a high reaching 79 degrees tonight. There may be a passing evening shower, otherwise staying humid with clouds increasing and a low of 62. Tomorrow will bring periods of sunshine with lower humidity in the afternoon and a high temperature of 77. As we head into Saturday, anticipate sunny intervals giving way to cloudier conditions with a high of 70. Sunday is looking mostly cloudy with the possibility of a thunderstorm and a high temperature of 71. For AccuWeather, I'm meteorologist Joe Lundberg.
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Stay With Me. You may have heard that Taylor Swift and Travis Kelce recently bought a mansion on Lake Erie and not far from Cleveland. Well, it looks like they've beefed up their security. I'll tell you more coming up. Right now, Phillip Phillips with Homesick.

0: homesick, a little homesick, a little homesick somebody.
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0: Stella Lefty with Boston. Taylor Swift and Travis Kelce bought a mansion on Lake Erie not far from Cleveland, and already it seems they've upgraded their security system, installing a high-tech security system that reportedly issues verbal warnings to anyone that gets a little too close. Supposedly, a neighbor approached the house and got a voice warning about not passing onto the property. I will say, I used to work next to a car lot that had one of these, and it was super creepy to hear it go off. The home, by the way, was $5.35 million, 8 bedrooms, 8.5 bathrooms, 21,140 square feet. It has several fireplaces, a media room, a 5-car garage, and a resort-style pool and spa, according to the property records.
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12: Your AccuWeather forecast today: expect a mix of sun and clouds with high humidity and a chance of a thunderstorm. Some fog possible in the morning with a high reaching 79 degrees. Tonight there may be a passing evening shower, otherwise staying humid with clouds increasing and a low of 62. Tomorrow will bring periods of sunshine with lower humidity in the afternoon and a high temperature of 77. As we head into Saturday, anticipate sunny intervals giving way to cloudier conditions with a high of 70. Sunday is looking mostly cloudy with the possibility of a thunderstorm and a high temperature of 71. For AccuWeather, I'm meteorologist Joe Lundberg.
0: Season 30 of NBC's The Voice kicks off this Monday. Your coaches are Kelly Clarkson, Riley Green, Queen Latifah, and Adam Levine from this band. It's

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This is a statewide required monthly test of the emergency alert system, originating from the Pennsylvania Emergency Management Agency, Harrisburg. 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

0: Shaboozy, tipsy, the late Dolly Parton will be honored with CMA Presents I Will Always Love You, a celebration of Dolly Parton. It will be filmed in Nashville, then air as a two-hour television event on ABC and Disney Plus October 21st, streaming the next day on Hulu, and all proceeds will be donated to Dolly's Imagination Library.
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me question, I was cussing like the precinct. How you go from housewife to a sneaky link? Got you running around in all type of Benz's and Rolls. Girl, you used to ride in the rinky dink. I'm the one put you in Eliante. 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You was rocking Coach bags, got you Sinead. Side to Frisco, I call her my baby. 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
14: Your AccuWeather forecast today: expect a mix of sun and clouds with high humidity and a chance of a thunderstorm. Some fog possible in the morning with a high reaching 79 degrees tonight. There may be a passing evening shower, otherwise staying humid with clouds increasing and a low of 62. Tomorrow will bring periods of sunshine with lower humidity in the afternoon and a high temperature of 77. As we head into Saturday, anticipate sunny intervals giving way to cloudier conditions with a high of 70. Sunday is looking mostly cloudy with the possibility of a thunderstorm and a high temperature of 71. For AccuWeather, I'm meteorologist Joe Lundberg.
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Ray, Where Is My Husband? Ella Langley continues to dominate the Billboard Hot 100 singles chart. I'll tell you about that and her reaction to it coming up right now. It's Ariana Grande, Hate That I Made You Love Me.

0: Ella Langley, Choosin' Texas. That song is number one again this week on the Billboard Hot 100 Singles Chart, making history with its 22nd week at number one. It now ties Mariah Carey's All I Want for Christmas Is You for the song with the most weeks at number one. What did she have to say about this? Well, two words, two emojis. She shared it to her Instagram and said 22 weeks, and then the smiley face holding back tears emoji and the mind blown emoji. She did also tag her co-writers, Joy Beth Taylor, Miranda Lambert, and Luke Dick. 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
9: Your AccuWeather forecast this afternoon, expect variable clouds with a thunderstorm reaching a high of 79. Tonight, there will be a passing evening shower. Otherwise, expect thickening clouds with a low of 65. Tomorrow, anticipate partial sunshine with humidity decreasing in the afternoon and a high of 79. Saturday will start with some sun before turning cloudy with a high of 70. Sunday will bring periods of rain and a high of 69. Moving into Monday, it will be cloudy with a chance of a shower and a high of 70. For AccuWeather, I'm meteorologist Joe Lundberg.

0: at the disco. I write sins, not tragedies. Need something to celebrate today? I've got some options for you. First off, it's Constitution Day and Citizenship Day. It's National Professional House Cleaners Day, National Apple Dumpling Day, National Monte Cristo Day, and it's National Pawpaw Day. But I'm not talking about your grandpa. I'm talking about the fruit.
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7: Your AccuWeather forecast this afternoon. Expect variable clouds with a thunderstorm reaching a high of 79. Tonight, there will be a passing evening shower. Otherwise, expect thickening clouds with a low of 65. Tomorrow, anticipate partial sunshine with humidity decreasing in the afternoon and a high of 79. Saturday will start with some sun before turning cloudy with a high of 70. Sunday will bring periods of rain and a high of 69. Moving into Monday, it will be cloudy with a chance of a shower and a high of 70. For AccuWeather, I'm meteorologist Joe Lundberg.

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Harry Styles, Watermelon Sugar, how'd you do in the ticket wars for Harry Styles for 2027? I did not do well. We'll talk more about it coming up. Right now, Somber, My Body Isn't Ready.

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0: Ed Sheeran, Martin Garrix, Repeat It. Tickets went on sale this week for Harry Styles' Together Together 2027 tour, and I failed miserably. So pre-sale was on Tuesday. When I got in the queue, there were 40,000 people in front of me. I did not get a ticket that day, so I tried on Wednesday for the general sale. I did two different shows. In one of them, I had 10,000 people in front of me in the queue. In the other, 400,000. I still did not get a ticket, which really annoys me since there are tons of them now on the resale sites. Gonna cross my fingers and hope for those unpredictable fun tickets.
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8: Your AccuWeather forecast this afternoon, expect variable clouds with a thunderstorm reaching a high of 79. Tonight, there will be a passing evening shower. Otherwise, expect thickening clouds with a low of 65. Tomorrow, anticipate partial sunshine with humidity decreasing in the afternoon and a high of 79. Saturday will start with some sun before turning cloudy with a high of 70. Sunday will bring periods of rain and a high of 69. Moving into Monday, it will be cloudy with a chance of a shower and a high of 70. For AccuWeather, I'm meteorologist Joe Lundberg.
0: Feeling a bit stressed out? One of my favorite ways to get some of that out is to scream sing along to an incredible song like this one. It's Fall Out Boy, Sugar, We're Going Down. Give it a try.

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0: Olivia Dean, Man I Need. The new Ryan Murphy Monster series is out on Netflix. It's Monster, the Lizzie Borden story. It looks amazing. I'll probably watch it this weekend. And if you don't know who Lizzie Borden is, she was accused of the brutal 1892 axe murders of her father, Andrew Borden, who, by the way, is played by Charlie Hunnam in this series, and her stepmother, Abby Borden.
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10: Your AccuWeather forecast this afternoon: expect variable clouds with a thunderstorm reaching a high of 79. Tonight, there will be a passing evening shower. Otherwise, expect thickening clouds with a low of 65. Tomorrow, anticipate partial sunshine with humidity decreasing in the afternoon and a high of 79. Saturday will start with some sun before turning cloudy with a high of 70. Sunday will bring periods of rain and a high of 69. Moving into Monday, it will be cloudy with a chance of a shower and a high of 70. For AccuWeather, I'm meteorologist Joe Lundberg.
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Mars and Lady Gaga, Die With a Smile. Bruno bringing the romantic tour to Miami this weekend, but he's doing a special event tonight, but you have to ditch your phones to get in. I'll tell you more about it coming up.

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0: Zara Larsson, Midnight Sun. Bruno Mars will bring the romantic tour to Hard Rock Stadium in Miami this weekend, but tonight he's doing something way more intimate there at a club called 1111. But here's the deal. You can't get in unless you ditch your phone. So tickets are still available, tables as well, at least last I checked. But apparently it's a phone-free party. And the club says there will be no photos or video recording permitted during the event. And it's a phone-free format intended to keep guests focused on what's happening inside the room rather than documenting it for Instagram.
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9: Your AccuWeather forecast this afternoon: expect variable clouds with a thunderstorm reaching a high of 79. Tonight there will be a passing evening shower, otherwise expect thickening clouds with a low of 65. Tomorrow anticipate partial sunshine with humidity decreasing in the afternoon and a high of 79. Saturday will start with some sun before turning cloudy with a high of 70. Sunday will bring periods of rain and a high of 69. Moving into Monday, it will be cloudy with a chance of a shower and a high of 70. For AccuWeather, I'm meteorologist Joe Lundberg.
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0: know it breaks my heart. 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

0: Halsey, Without Me, the 2026 MTV Video Music Awards are taking place on Sunday, September 27th. Snoop Dogg is hosting the show, and Madonna is actually the most nominated artist going into the night. She has 11 nominations, and now we found out that she is also going to be opening the VMAs. This will be her first live performance at the show in, can you believe it, 23 years. Again, the MTV VMAs happening September 27th.
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0: Sabrina Carpenter Espresso. 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
7: Your AccuWeather forecast this afternoon: expect variable clouds with a thunderstorm reaching a high of 79. Tonight there will be a passing evening shower. Otherwise, expect thickening clouds with a low of 65. Tomorrow, anticipate partial sunshine with humidity decreasing in the afternoon and a high of 79. Saturday will start with some sun before turning cloudy, with a high of 70. Sunday will bring periods of rain and a high of 69. Moving into Monday, it will be cloudy with a chance of a shower and a high of 70. For AccuWeather, I'm meteorologist Joe Lundberg.
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I've never felt the feelings that I feel for you. So maybe we can make a we of me and you. I'ma treat you right tonight, let's make it last forever. I promise you that no one else will ever treat you better. And if you don't believe me, please see, I don't need no effort. All you gotta do is flip that switch before we

The Lumineers, oh hey, federal prosecutors have revealed that Travis Kelce was one of the victims of a multi-million dollar Ponzi scheme. I'll tell you what we know coming up. Right now it's Malcolm Todd with Earrings.

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0: Gracie Abrams hit the wall at Siddharth Jawahar's sentencing hearing earlier this month. Both federal prosecutors and a courtroom reporter identified Travis Kelce as one of his Ponzi scheme victims. Now, he did plead guilty to 3 counts of wire fraud and was sentenced to 11 years in federal prison, and the court has ordered him to pay more than $31 million in restitution to his victims. Progressive Insurance. 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
2: Your AccuWeather forecast this afternoon. Expect variable clouds with a thunderstorm reaching a high of 79. Tonight, there will be a passing evening shower. Otherwise, expect thickening clouds with a low of 65. Tomorrow, anticipate partial sunshine with humidity decreasing in the afternoon and a high of 79. Saturday will start with some sun before turning cloudy with a high of 70. Sunday will bring periods of rain and a high of 69. Moving into Monday, it will be cloudy with a chance of a shower and a high of 70. For AccuWeather, I'm meteorologist Joe Lundberg.
3: The Goo Goo Dolls will be at a couple of festivals this month. 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

0: Shaboozy with a tipsy. Maybe you're going to get tipsy today to celebrate your birthday. Happy birthday if you are. You're sharing it with some celebs like Patrick Mahomes, who's 31 today. Ella Purnell is 30. Bobby Lee, 55. Kyle Chandler is 61. Danielle Brooks, 37. Danny Ramirez is 34. And Andrew East, 35 today.
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10: Your AccuWeather forecast this afternoon, expect variable clouds with a thunderstorm reaching a high of 79. Tonight, there will be a passing evening shower. Otherwise, expect thickening clouds with a low of 65. Tomorrow, anticipate partial sunshine with humidity decreasing in the afternoon and a high of 79. Saturday will start with some sun before turning cloudy with a high of 70. Sunday will bring periods of rain and a high of 69. Moving into Monday, it will be cloudy with a chance of a shower and a high of 70. For AccuWeather, I'm meteorologist Joe Lundberg.
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0: That is Olivia Rodrigo and Drop Dead. We heard from Stella Lefty a few moments ago. As I mentioned, she's kind of getting eviscerated right now online. Here's the story. Her father happens to be a billionaire. Yeah, he's one of the founders of Groupon, so he's doing okay, which means Stella's doing okay. Sure, she's had some advantages growing up in her life, maybe that have helped benefit her career in one way or another, but that money is not helping her be a songwriter. She actually has to create the songs that she then performs. She actually did a gig at the Grand Ole Opry. She made her debut there, and she is really being torn apart by a lot of country, you know, legit, real country fans say that she doesn't belong there. Where there's also, like, Kelsey Ballerini and a lot of other country artists are coming to her defense. It's, you know, it's one of those things where just trolls are going to troll. That's kind of what happens. There is a discussion to be had about this. But just tearing her apart, that's not the way to do it.
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6: Your AccuWeather forecast this afternoon. Expect variable clouds with a thunderstorm reaching a high of 79. Tonight, there will be a passing evening shower. Otherwise, expect thickening clouds with a low of 65. Tomorrow, anticipate partial sunshine with humidity decreasing in the afternoon and a high of 79. Saturday will start with some sun before turning cloudy with a high of 70. Sunday will bring periods of rain and a high of 69. Moving into Monday, it will be cloudy with a chance of a shower and a high of 70. For AccuWeather, I'm meteorologist Joe Lundberg.
7: Well, some TV news following a massive leadership change. 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

Okay, so I'm just giving you a heads up as far as meal planning for the rest of the week. Tomorrow is National Cheeseburger Day. I'm telling you this now so that all day tomorrow you can pay attention to all the different restaurants in town that are giving screaming deals on cheeseburgers. Yeah, that's a good way to spend the day, just bouncing from one restaurant to the next, scarfing cheeseburgers like Shaggy from Scooby-Doo. Oh, also a little heads up, tomorrow is Red Velvet Cake Day. So I'm expecting a lot of deals on red velvet cakes as well, local restaurants. Don't leave.

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7: Your AccuWeather forecast this afternoon. Expect variable clouds with a thunderstorm reaching a high of 79. Tonight there will be a passing evening shower. Otherwise, expect thickening clouds with a low of 65. Tomorrow, anticipate partial sunshine with humidity decreasing in the afternoon and a high of 79. Saturday will start with some sun before turning cloudy with a high of 70. Sunday will bring periods of rain and a high of 69. Moving into Monday, it will be cloudy with a chance of a shower and a high of 70. For AccuWeather, I'm meteorologist Joe Lundberg.
8: Every song we play is a mood improvement therapy session, each lasting only about 3.5 minutes. Oh, and did we mention the sessions are free? So, how about another?

That's Panic at the Disco. Chuck D here. So I just learned this recently. You know, Sarah Bareilles, she's not an EGOT. You know what that is. Somebody that's won an Emmy, a Grammy, an Oscar, and a Tony. But she is, I guess you call them a GET. She's got a Grammy, an Emmy, and a Tony. Still looking for that Oscar. Here's her latest, Just a Kid.

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0: My Facebook friend of the day, I just love this. Her name is Michelle Kelly. She says, don't be boring with your midlife crisis and buy a sports car. Go hard. Learn magic. Lease a Falcon. Start a cult. Are people worried about you? Sure. But are they also a little curious? Yeah, man. Sign them up for the cult. You got to make those Falcon payments. Michelle, I love this. You're going all in. You're going full tilt boogie into your midlife crisis. And I respect that. Michelle Kelly, this is great. My Facebook friend of the day. Sign me up for that cult, sister.
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13: Your AccuWeather forecast this afternoon. Expect variable clouds with a thunderstorm reaching a high of 79. Tonight, there will be a passing evening shower. Otherwise, expect thickening clouds with a low of 65. Tomorrow, anticipate partial sunshine with humidity decreasing in the afternoon and a high of 79. Saturday will start with some sun before turning cloudy with a high of 70. Sunday will bring periods of rain and a high of 69. Moving into Monday, it will be cloudy with a chance of a shower and a high of 70. For AccuWeather, I'm meteorologist Joe Lundberg.

0: That is Sauber. That is Back to Friends. We had Ella Langley before that, and Ella is 1 week away. 1 week away from having the top spot all to herself. Her song, Choosing Texas, has been at the top of the charts for 22 weeks this year. That is longer than anybody else on the planet Earth, except for Mariah Carey's All I Want for Christmas Is You. Yeah, they are tied right now. If Ella hits number one more time, she'll be up there all by herself. Crazy to think about. Man, that's something to shoot for. Hey, the 2026 NFL season is here. 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
7: Your AccuWeather forecast this afternoon: expect variable clouds with a thunderstorm reaching a high of 79. Tonight, there will be a passing evening shower. Otherwise, expect thickening clouds with a low of 65. Tomorrow, anticipate partial sunshine with humidity decreasing in the afternoon and a high of 79. Saturday will start with some sun before turning cloudy with a high of 70. Sunday will bring periods of rain and a high of 69. Moving into Monday, it will be cloudy with a chance of a shower and a high of 70. For AccuWeather, I'm meteorologist Joe Lundberg.
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Hey, sending happy early birthday wishes out to that gentleman, Alex Warren, going to be 26 years old tomorrow. Here's Cameron Whitcomb now, and Kingdom of Fear.

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0: Time now for today's most awesome person on the planet Earth. It's this mailman in Boulder. His name is Jeff Kramer. He's been coming to this particular house for years, and he's always been greeted by this dog, Tashi. Tashi loves coming down the front steps and running out in the front yard to say hi to him. Well, Tashi's getting a little bit older. Tashi's 14 and doesn't get around as much as well anymore. So Jeff decided to build a ramp from the front porch down into the yard so that Tashi could still come down. So he got a bunch of lumber, went over to this person's house, and with their permission, of course, built this ramp so that he and Tashi could continue to say hi to one another every day when he stops by. How great is this story? This mailman taking time out of his weekend to do this. Jeff Kramer, mailman in Boulder, today's most awesome person on the planet Earth. I love this.
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12: Your AccuWeather forecast. Tonight, expect a passing shower this evening with skies clearing up to become partly to mostly cloudy later on. The low will be around 65 degrees. Moving on to tomorrow, anticipate some sunshine with lower humidity levels in the afternoon, reaching a high of 79 degrees. As night falls tomorrow, skies will be partly cloudy with a low of 53. Looking ahead to Saturday, you can expect a mix of sunshine and clouds with a high of 72. By Sunday, be prepared for periods of rain throughout the day with a high temperature of 69. For AccuWeather, I'm meteorologist Jason Caterina.
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0: says Ed Sheeran. All right, so Merriam-Webster, they've added some new words to their dictionary. They've added cuffing season. You familiar with cuffing season? Because we're actually getting close to... So what cuffing season is when the weather starts to get cold, if you are single, you start dating a little bit more, and you actually lower your standards a little bit because you're looking for somebody to snuggle with. You know, when it's cold outside, you want... And you don't want to be alone when it's super cold out. Yeah, so this is referred to as cuffing season. So... Now officially recognized by the Merriam-Webster Dictionary.
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7: Your AccuWeather forecast tonight: expect a passing shower this evening with skies clearing up to become partly to mostly cloudy later on. The low will be around 65 degrees. Moving on to tomorrow, anticipate some sunshine with lower humidity levels in the afternoon, reaching a high of 79 degrees. As night falls tomorrow, skies will be partly cloudy with a low of 53. Looking ahead to Saturday, you can expect a mix of sunshine and clouds with a high of 72. By Sunday, be prepared for periods of rain throughout the day with a high temperature of 69. For AccuWeather, I'm meteorologist Jason Katarina.
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1: That is Benny Blanco and Halsey. That is East Side. Hey, happy early birthday wishes going out to Philip Phillips. Turning 36 years old this weekend. Here's his latest, Homesick.

0: homesick, a little homesick, a little homesick, somebody.
1: 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Yeah, you can. 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It's real easy. Now you don't have an excuse to miss your favorite song.

0: This dude in Steamboat Springs, Colorado, just had an encounter with a bear. Was he out hiking? Was he mountaineering? Nope. He was napping in his backyard. Apparently, bear wandered out of the wilderness into his backyard, came up on the dude. The dude was awake at the time as the bear came, and the bear was, you know, kind of huffing and puffing. Actually scratched the guy on his leg before the dude was able to get some bear spray out. And, you know, obviously he knows where he lives, so he keeps bear spray close by. Yeah, chased the bear away. 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Let me fire up the air fryer. 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And, of course, 150 stitches later, I probably would have learned my lesson.
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10: Your AccuWeather forecast. Tonight, expect a passing shower this evening with skies clearing up to become partly to mostly cloudy later on. The low will be around 65 degrees. Moving on to tomorrow, anticipate some sunshine with lower humidity levels in the afternoon, reaching a high of 79 degrees. As night falls tomorrow, skies will be partly cloudy with a low of 53. Looking ahead to Saturday, you can expect a mix of sunshine and clouds with a high of 72. By Sunday, be prepared for periods of rain throughout the day with a high temperature of 69. For AccuWeather, I'm meteorologist Jason Katarina.
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0: That is Olivia Dean. Okay, so you know how the pumpkin spice thing has kind of gotten out of control? I also think the pickle thing has gotten out of control. Like, for example, KFC is unveiling a cheesecake, a pickle cheesecake. And as you can probably tell, I'm not a huge fan of pickles, but I don't know, maybe you are. Maybe this is the most important news you've heard all day.
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2: Here's the deal. The government is over $38 trillion in debt, which means the IRS isn't slowing down. 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
5: Your AccuWeather forecast. Tonight, expect a passing shower this evening with skies clearing up to become partly to mostly cloudy later on. The low will be around 65 degrees. Moving on to tomorrow, anticipate some sunshine with lower humidity levels in the afternoon, reaching a high of 79 degrees. As night falls tomorrow, skies will be partly cloudy with a low of 53. Looking ahead to Saturday, you can expect a mix of sunshine and clouds with a high of 72. By Sunday, be prepared for periods of rain throughout the day with a high temperature of 69. For AccuWeather, I'm meteorologist Jason Katarina.
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really young, so apparently today is National Apple Dumpling Day. In my mind, I thought that that was National Apple Dumpling Gang Day. Any memory of that movie? The old Disney classic? Don Knotts, Tim Conway, and I am old.

Dear. Hey, just a quick heads up. If you've got an Alexa at home, you can listen to us there as well. Just enable the Hot 107.9 Williamsport skill. 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And we're on.

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0: My Facebook friend of the day, I just love this. Her name is Michelle Kelly. She says, don't be boring with your midlife crisis and buy a sports car. Go hard. Learn magic. Lease a Falcon. Start a cult. Are people worried about you? Sure. But are they also a little curious? Yeah, man. Sign them up for the cult. You got to make those Falcon payments. Michelle, I love this. You're going all in. You're going full tilt boogie into your midlife crisis. And I respect that. Michelle Kelly, this is great. My Facebook friend of the day. Sign me up for that cult, sister.
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11: Your AccuWeather forecast. Tonight, expect a passing shower this evening with skies clearing up to become partly to mostly cloudy later on. The low will be around 65 degrees. Moving on to tomorrow, anticipate some sunshine with lower humidity levels in the afternoon, reaching a high of 79 degrees. As night falls tomorrow, skies will be partly cloudy with a low of 53. Looking ahead to Saturday, you can expect a mix of sunshine and clouds with a high of 72. By Sunday, be prepared for periods of rain throughout the day with a high temperature of 69. For AccuWeather, I'm meteorologist Jason Katarina.
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Me time should always start with you and a whole lot of your favorite songs. 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

0: All right, so today is the 17th day of September. You know what that means? 99 days until Christmas. I don't want it to sneak up on you, okay? I don't want it to be like a couple of days before Christmas, you haven't purchased anything, you'd be like, ah, I should have listened to Chuck D back in September and got my shopping done early. Actually, you know what? That is kind of a trend this year. People are going to do their Christmas shopping a lot earlier this year. At least that, you know, we always tell ourselves, like, I'm going to go to start at the end of the night. Once Halloween's done, I'm going to start. It's like, ah, okay, it's still going to be the week before and you're going to be panicking. But it's a good idea to kind of just maybe now start wrapping your head around, you know, what would be a really cool gift for, you know, Uncle Bill or for Aunt Janine or whoever is in your family. Like, start that list now and then slowly just start so you don't have that big crush at the end of December.
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5: Your AccuWeather forecast. Tonight, expect a passing shower this evening with skies clearing up to become partly to mostly cloudy later on. The low will be around 65 degrees. Moving on to tomorrow, anticipate some sunshine with lower humidity levels in the afternoon, reaching a high of 79 degrees. As night falls tomorrow, skies will be partly cloudy with a low of 53. Looking ahead to Saturday, you can expect a mix of sunshine and clouds with a high of 72. By Sunday, be prepared for periods of rain throughout the day with a high temperature of 69. For AccuWeather, I'm meteorologist Jason Caterina.
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All the times that you made me feel small. 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